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1: From the Sky News Centre at 2. A former government minister says Sir Keir Starmer is the wrong person to take Labour into the next election. That's his intention, despite facing a potential leadership challenge from MP Wes Streeting and Andy Burnham if he returns to Parliament. Alex Davies-Jones, who quit as victims minister last week, has launched a scathing attack on the PM.
2: I think he's not listening. He struggles to make decisions. He finds debate quite difficult. He is a good man. However, he is not the right person to lead us into a next election, whenever that may be.
1: US President Donald Trump says he's holding off planned military strikes on Iran after Gulf leaders told him serious negotiations were taking place. Trump says Qatar, Saudi Arabia and the United Arab Emirates believe a deal acceptable to the US can still be reached. Police in San Diego say two teenage suspects are dead after a shooting at a mosque in the Claremont area of the city. Three men, including a security guard, were killed in the attack. The suspects' bodies were found in a nearby vehicle. San Diego Police Chief Scott Wall says the number of people killed could have been far higher.
3: We have every single police officer available throughout our county that dropped what they're doing and did exactly what they're trained to do, run towards gunfire. I could not be more proud, and I tell you what got me. Watching the kids come running out, just thankful to be alive.
1: Channel 4's pulled all previous seasons of Married at First Sight UK from streaming platforms. It follows allegations of wrongdoing made against a small number of past contributors. In sport, Manchester City boss Pep Guardiola will reportedly leave the club at the end of the season, bringing to an end one of the most successful managerial spells in the history of English football. The Spaniard has been in the role for 10 years, winning a total of 20 trophies. And Arsenal are on the brink of becoming top-flight champions for the first time in 22 years, following a 1-0 victory at home to already relegated Burnley. That's the latest. I'm Daisy Steele.
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0: As a parent, you want to protect your kids. 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Some childhood diseases are on the rise again, like measles and whooping cough, and they can cause severe illness. 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

0: around St. Luke's Hospital and celebrating 40 years on the air. This is St. Luke's Sound News.
1: From the Sky News Centre at 3, Sir Keir Starmer insists he won't set out a timetable for his departure, saying he wants to lead his party into the next election. The Prime Minister's under increasing pressure to stand down after recent election losses and calls for more than 80 Labour MPs to go. Donald Trump says he's paused planned military action against Iran after pressure from Gulf allies to give diplomacy more time. The US president claims serious negotiations are underway and says he's been told a deal could soon be reached. Trump insists any agreement must guarantee there are no nuclear weapons for Iran.
2: I was asked by Saudi Arabia, Qatar, UAE and some others if we could put it off for 2 or 3 days, a short period of time, because they think that they are getting very close to making a deal.
1: But he's warning Tehran the US remains ready to launch large-scale strikes if talks collapse. Police in San Diego say two teenage suspects are dead after a shooting at a mosque in the Claremont area of the city. Three men, including a security guard, were killed in the attack. Channel 4's removed all series of Married at First Sight UK from its streaming platform after serious allegations were made by former contestants. The broadcaster has launched an external review into claims of sexual assault involving participants on the show. Channel 4 says the well-being of contributors is its top priority. Chief Executive Priya Dogra says concerns were handled sensitively.
3: I hope you'll understand that I can't comment on the specific allegations that the men deny, not least because we have a duty of care to all our contributors and are mindful of their privacy. I can address the BBC's claim that we failed in our duty of care to some of our contributors. I believe that wasn't the case.
1: Manchester City boss Pep Guardiola will reportedly leave the club at the end of the season, bringing to an end one of the most successful managerial spells in the history of English football. That's the latest. I'm Daisy Steele.
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1: From the Sky News Centre at 4. Sir Keir Starmer insists he won't set out a timetable for his departure, saying he wants to lead his party into the next election. The Prime Minister's under increasing pressure to stand down after recent election losses and calls from more than 80 Labour MPs to go. Potential leadership rival Andy Burnham says a vote for him in the Makerfield by-election will be a vote for Labour to change course.
2: There'll be a vote to make life more affordable again, a vote to re-industrialise. This is the choice in this by-election. Do you want Makerfield and the North to stay on the same path it's been for the last 40 years? Or do you want a new path which brings the country back together and makes it work for everyone?
1: Donald Trump says he's paused planned military action against Iran after pressure from Gulf allies to give diplomacy more time. The US president claims serious negotiations are underway and says he's been told a deal could soon be reached. Police in San Diego say two teenage suspects are dead after a shooting at a mosque in the Claremont area of the city. Three men, including a security guard, were killed in the attack. Channel 4's removed all series of Married at First Sight UK from its streaming platform after serious allegations were made by former contestants. The broadcaster has launched an external review into claims of sexual assault involving participants on the show. Manchester City boss Pep Guardiola is expected to leave the club at the end of the season. Guardiola only confirmed he has one more year on his contract in the build-up to tonight's game at Bournemouth. But he says when he goes, he'll reflect on an enjoyable tenure.
3: Whatever happened in this part of the season, and when I will extend my contract 3 more years, and after that is look back and say that how nice I've been. That is the most important thing by far.
1: Arsenal are on the brink of becoming top-flight champions for the first time in 22 years following a 1-0 victory at home to Burnley. That's the latest. I'm Daisy Steele.
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0: I've looked after my kids since they were born. Now they've got kids, I still want to look after them. I don't want them struggling to make decisions about my money or my health if I can't. So we made a lasting power of attorney. Now, if I can't speak for myself, they'll speak for me. It's a weight off for all of us, isn't it?
1: Yes, Mum.
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0: butt.
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2: From the Sky News Centre at 5, the Prime Minister's refused to set out a timetable for his departure and insists he'll lead Labour into the next election. That's despite more than 80 of his MPs calling for him to go, citing a lack of faith in his leadership. Greater Manchester Mayor Andy Burnham's expected to launch a leadership bid if he can win the Makerfield by-election. Sir Keir Starmer's vowing to carry on.
3: My responsibility is to serve my country. I'm very focused on what I consider to be my responsibility, my duty. I'm not going to walk away. I feel very strongly that I must serve the people who voted me into office.
2: Donald Trump says he's paused planned military action against Iran after pressure from Gulf allies to give diplomacy more time. The US president claims serious negotiations are underway and says he's been told a deal could soon be reached. Trump insists any agreement must guarantee there are no nuclear weapons for Iran.
4: I was asked by Saudi Arabia, Qatar, UAE and some others if we could put it off for 2 or 3 days, a short period of time, because they think that they are getting very close to making a deal.
2: But he's warning Tehran the US remains ready to launch large-scale strikes if talks collapse. Channel 4's removed all series of Married at First Sight UK from its streaming platform after serious allegations were made by former contestants. The broadcaster has launched an external review into claims of sexual assault involving participants on the show. Police in San Diego say two teenage suspects are dead after a shooting at a mosque in the Claremont area of the city. Three men, including a security guard, were killed in the attack. Manchester City boss Pep Guardiola is reportedly set to leave at the end of the season after a decade in charge, winning 20 trophies, including 6 Premier League titles and the Champions League. And Arsenal are on the brink of becoming top-flight champions for the first time in 22 years following a 1-0 victory over Burnley. That's the latest. I'm Daisy Steele.
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1: From the Sky News Centre at 6, the US President called off restarting attacks on Iran as negotiations to end the war continue.
2: I've put it off for a little while, hopefully maybe forever, but possibly for a little while, because we've had very big discussions with Iran, and we'll see what they amount to.
1: Donald Trump says he was asked to pause the planned military action by allies in the Gulf to give diplomacy more time. But he's warned the US could unleash a full large-scale assault at a moment's notice if a deal isn't reached. Channel 4's pulled all episodes of Married at First Sight UK from its streaming platform after a series of allegations of wrongdoing. The broadcaster denies accusations it failed in its duty of care after three women claimed they'd been the victims of sexual offences during filming. Sir Keir Starmer will chair his first cabinet meeting since the former Health Secretary Wes Streeting's resignation later. The Prime Minister has once again insisted he will not walk away from Downing Street. Repeat offending of drug driving is almost five times more common than being drunk behind the wheel. More than 12,000 motorists were caught at least three times in the 11 years to 2025. Arsenal boss Mikel Arteta says to be one game away from winning the Premier League shows how strong his players' mindset is. The leaders are back 5 points clear at the top thanks to a 1-0 win at home to Burnley. Arteta feels not conceding in their last four games in all competitions says a lot.
3: The desire that every single player shows in their defensive duties, their behaviours, the way they work for each other is phenomenal. It's a lot of work put it by all the coaches as well. And we all know the importance of that and how many results and wins we have because of that.
1: They'll be champions with another victory at Crystal Palace on Sunday. Manchester City boss Pep Guardiola will reportedly leave the club at the end of the season. The Spaniard has been in the role for 10 years. That's the latest I'm fit.
0: Thanks for choosing St. Luke's Sound. Always here for the patients and staff of St. Luke's Hospital.

0: If you see somebody showing any of the signs of a stroke, you don't have to think about it, you just dial 999. Use the FAST test. F, face. Has their face fallen on one side? Can they smile? A, arms. Can they raise both arms and keep them there? S, speech. Is their speech slurred? T, time. Time to call 999 if you see any one of these signs. 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
1: St. Luke's out.

0: around St. Luke's Hospital and celebrating 40 years on the air. This is St. Luke's Sound News.
1: From the Sky News Centre at 7, Donald Trump says he's called off planned US military strikes on Iran, saying serious peace negotiations are taking place. But he's warned of the potential for a full large-scale assault if a deal with Tehran's not reached. One of Channel 4's most popular reality shows has been removed from streaming following allegations of sexual offences during filming. Three women have come forward claiming they were victims while appearing on Married at First Sight UK. The broadcaster has denied it failed in its duty of care and says prompt and appropriate action was taken. Chief Executive Priya Dogra says they're also carrying out an external review.
2: I've seen the accounts of the women present in the Panorama programme and their distress is obvious. I have huge sympathy for them. The welfare of our contributors is always of paramount importance.
1: Police in San Diego say two teenage suspects are dead after a shooting at a mosque in the Claremont area of the city. Three men, including a security guard, were killed in the attack. The government is launching a new specialist unit to crack down on criminal gangs operating through so-called dodgy shops on Britain's high streets. The £20 million scheme will see the National Crime Agency work alongside trading standards and police. Repeat offending of drug driving is almost five times more common than being drunk behind the wheel. Figures from the last 11 years show more than 12,000 were caught at least three times. Rod Dennis from the RAC explains what the dangers can be.
3: Cannabis, for example, is well known to slow people's reaction times, which meaning sort of much longer braking distances. You just can't react to things as quickly. Other illegal drugs can actually promote things like overconfidence that could actually encourage people to drive, you know, faster and take greater risks than they normally would.
1: Arsenal are on the brink of a first Premier League title in 22 years following a 1-0 victory at home to already relegated Burnley. The leaders are 5 points clear at the top. That's the latest. I'm Faye Rowlands.
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6: Hello once again. It's nice to have your company and welcome along to the A to Z of pop with me, Richard Smith. 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During the next hour, I'll be featuring songs and artists from the 1960s to today whose name or title begins with the same letter. And on the programme today, I'm going to be taking an A to Z look at the letter O, with performances by artists including Rita Ora, Michael Jackson, Daniel O'Donnell, The Stone Roses, The Carpenters, Nathan Sykes and Billy Ocean. Oh, and if that wasn't enough, throughout the programme there'll also be the chance for you to exercise your grey matter with the A to Z of Pop Trivia Challenge, but more about that later. Anyway, all you have to do for the next hour is to just settle back, relax and stay tuned to us here on your favourite station for the A to Z of Pop. And to get us away to the very best possible start from 1973, this will be the OJs. And woohoo! All aboard, it's on the Love Train.

0: Thank you. From 2014, Rita Ora. Yes, Rita Sahatsiu, I think. Born in Yugoslavia in 1990, but resides in the UK at the moment. I Will Never Let You Down from 2014, a big number one for her. It was the OJs kicking us off in fine style, and they were all over the world on their love train.
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0: I wonder whether they've got a platform ticket. Oh, showing me age there. Yes, it's the A to Z of Pop Trivia Challenge, and throughout the show, I'll be giving you a few clues to one of the songs I'll be playing later on. So here goes with your first clue. Now, I'm looking for a song from 2002 that begins with O today, in keeping with the theme of the programme. Recorded by a London-based boy band, this was their fifth single release, which came out in November of that year and got to a high of number three in the UK singles charts. Not a lot to go on there. London-based boy band in 2002, tune that begins with O. Now, don't worry too much if you didn't get the answer from that clue, as there'll be another couple later on in the programme on the A to Z of Pop Trivia Challenge.
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0: Taking you back to 1961 now, here on your favourite station, with a tune that's from Michael Anthony Orlando Cassavetes. Tony Orlando to me and you, and bless you.

And if you were wondering, yes, it is him. Yes, Tony Orlando and Dawn fame, before he became Dawn, or the backing singers became Dawn. Yes, that was him, Tony Orlando, back in 1961 with Bless You. It's good stuff, isn't it? If you've just tuned in our way, it's the A to Z of Pop with me, Richard Smith, and brought to you in association with Specsavers Opticians. On the show today, we're looking at song titles and artists that all begin with the same letter of the alphabet. And as well as trying to get the answer to today's trivia challenge, the object of our attentions today is the letter O. You see, Tony Orlando, Rita Ora, the OJs, that's how it works. So please do stay with us right here on your favourite radio station for more from the files of the A to Z of Pop. Time now for a tune that begins with O. Originally recorded in 1975 for his album Forever Michael, re-released in 1981. This is Mr. Michael Jackson.

0: Oh, blimey. 1989, Lynn Hamilton and the theme from Prisoner Cell Block H. Do you remember that? Australian soap opera, wasn't it? It was on, I think it was a late nights, wasn't it? I think it was. I never actually watched it myself, but on the inside it was called Lynn Hamilton, Michael Jackson before that, and One Day in Your Life.
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0: Okay, so have you got the answer to today's trivia challenge yet? I'd be very surprised if you have. But anyway, here's your second clue to a song I'll be playing later on in the show. And as I said earlier, I'm looking for a song that begins with O today. Now, our boy band consisted of Duncan James, Anthony Costa, Lee Ryan and Simon Webb, who were awarded the Best Pop Act at the Brit Awards in 2003. The song was the title track from their second album, which got to number one on the album chart. Begins with O. Duncan James, Anthony Costa, Lee Ryan and Simon Webb. Who are they, better known as? OK. There's still another clue for you in about 10 minutes, so still plenty of time for you to get the answer on today's Trivia Challenge.
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0: In the meantime, very shortly we'll be hearing a little bit of something from Daniel O'Donnell. He's a believer, you know. But before that, from 1975, here's the Osmonds.

0: There he goes, off into the distance. Daniel O'Donnell from 2004, and I think taken from his Jukebox Years LP, I'm a Believer. The Osmonds before that. And You're the Proud One. Well, whatever. As you've probably gathered so far, you're tuned into the A to Z of Pop with me, Richard Smith. It's a look at the songs and the stars from the 1960s to today that begin with the same letter of the alphabet. And today we're looking at titles and artists begin with the letter O. Daniel O'Donnell, the Osmonds, you see, that's how it works. Anyway, coming up in the second half of the show, a few more hits and memories for you, just like this.
1: It's Richard Smith and the A to Z of Pop.

0: playing your kind of music on your favourite station. It's Richard Smith and the A to Z of Pop.
1: Now that sounds all right to me. What do you think? Yeah, I thought so. Anyway, as well as all that, there's the final clue and the answer to today's trivia challenge, so not too much longer to wait and see if you've worked that all out yet. So please do stay with us for the next 30 minutes or so right here on your favourite station for much more from the files of the A to Z of Pop. Continuing now then with Ian Brown, John Squire, Gary Mountfield, Jordan McNee and Alan Wren. You're probably thinking, who? I can tell you. From 1990, a number four hit for Manchester-based band The Stone Roses. And a little ditty entitled One Love.

0: goes on forever. The Stone Roses from 1990 and One Love. Very nice it was too.
1: The A to Z of Pop Trivia Challenge with Richard Smith.
0: Okay, it's your final clue on today's Trivia Challenge then, and our featured O song today stayed on the charts for 12 weeks. It sold over 200,000 copies and was followed up by the number one hit, Sorry Seems to Be the Hardest Word, which the band did alongside Elton John. Now, they split up in 2004, but reformed in 2009, and then went on to represent the UK at the Eurovision Song Contest in 2011 with a song called I Can. All right, but it's not that we're looking for. We're looking for a tune beginning with O. I think I may have just given you a clue with a previous tune. Have you got it yet? Well, I hope you have, but if not, there's not too much longer to wait until I'll be revealing the subject of today's Trivia Challenge.
1: The A to Z of Pop Trivia Challenge.
0: Now, the next tune is from 1962 and comes by the way of Terence Perkins, who was renamed Craig Douglas. Have this in the charts, you know.

0: 1975 with Richard and Karen Carpenter, and only yesterday a number 7 hit for them. Craig Douglas before that, singing about our favourite melodies. I can leave you in suspense no longer.
1: The A to Z of Pop Trivia Challenge with Richard Smith.
0: All right, yes, it is the A to Z of Pop Trivia Challenge. And throughout the show, I've been giving you a few clues to a song I'm just about to play. So here were those clues. It's a song from

0: 2009, then went on to represent the UK at the Eurovision Song Contest in 2011 with a song called I Can. Now, armed with all that information, you may have got to the answer, which is Blue and One Love. That's enough for that.
1: The A to Z of Pop Trivia Challenge.
0: Oh, now, unfortunately, there's no prizes for getting it right, I'm afraid, so you just have to make do with the satisfaction of knowing that you were right. And well done. The subject of today's Trivia Challenge, here's Blue and One Love.

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1: The subject of today's trivia challenge, it's Blue and One Love. Very nice, it was too. Hope you got it, but if not, doesn't matter. They don't know you either. If you've just tuned in, LA, it's the A to Z of Pop with Richard Smith. brought to you in association with Specsavers Opticians. On the show today, we're looking at song titles and artists that all begin with the same letter of the alphabet. And as you've gathered, the object of our attentions today is the letter O, you see, One Love. So please do stay with us right here on your favourite wireless station for some more from the files of the A to Z of Pop. Continuing now then with the youngest member of the British boy band The Wanted, this will be Nathan James Sykes. And from 2015... Over and over again.

0: Nathan Sykes from 2015 and over again. Very nice, it was too. Now, I couldn't really let a programme that dedicates itself to the letter O go by without playing something from these fellas. It is the Brothers Grimm from Manchester, and the record that propelled Oasis from being a crossover indie act to a worldwide rock phenomenon, according to the Book of Knowledge. It is What's the Story, Morning Glory. Sold a record-breaking 347,000 copies in its first week on sale. It's Oasis. Thank you very much.
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0: That is rather excitable, isn't it? It's Oasis from 1995 and the title track from the LP of the same name. What's the story, Morning Glory? Yeah. And next on Radio 2, the Light Programme.
1: Today's edition of the A to Z of Pop was produced and presented by Richard Smith. 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
0: Yeah, I just can't imagine. Sounds like a plan to me, that's... Anyway, moving right along, this edition of the programme was brought to you in association with Specsavers Opticians, and I really do hope that you've enjoyed the last hour, rediscovering all those hits and memories, including Oasis. Until the next time then, this is Richard Smith saying thanks very much indeed for your company on the programme today. And it's on to my final tune for this time around, and it's a theme tune from a film that came out in 1985 called Jewel in the Nile. Do you remember that? It starred Michael Douglas, Kathleen Turner and Danny DeVito. And it was a bit of a romp through the desert, a bit like Indiana Jones, that sort of thing. Anyway.
2: When the going gets tough.

So, it got to number one for Billy Ocean, which makes it qualify for this particular programme. When the going gets tough, the tough get going. And that's me. I'll see you later. Thanks very much for listening. Ta-ra!

0: around St. Luke's Hospital and celebrating 40 years on the air. 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
1: From the Sky News Centre at 8. Donald Trump says he's paused planned military action against Iran after pressure from Gulf allies to give diplomacy more time. The US president claims serious negotiations are underway and says he's been told a deal could soon be reached. President Trump insists any agreement must guarantee there are no nuclear weapons for Iran.
2: I was asked by Saudi Arabia, Qatar, UAE and some others if we could put it off for 2 or 3 days, a short period of time, because they think that they are getting very close to making a deal.
1: But he's warning Tehran the US remains ready to launch large-scale strikes if talks collapse. The head of Channel 4 insists it acted quickly and appropriately to allegations of sexual assault on Married at First Sight UK. It's removed all previous seasons of the reality show from its streaming platforms following claims in a BBC report. The unemployment rate's gone up, with job vacancies at their lowest level in 5 years. It rose from 4.9% in February to 5% in March. Sir Keir Starmer's assembling his new-look cabinet for the first time today after insisting he wouldn't walk away from Downing Street. Today's meeting is the first since Wes Streeting resigned as Health Secretary and called on the Prime Minister to quit. Meanwhile, ministers say a new specialist law enforcement unit will target criminal gangs operating from so-called dodgy shops on our high streets.
3: We've announced £30 million of new money, 75 police officers, and a much more effectively targeted operation right around the country to bring the system together. So that's the National Crime Agency, the police, trading standards, revenue and customs.
1: That's Security Minister Dan Jarvis, who will oversee the new operation. Trading Standards estimates as many as half of convenience stores and vape shops in some areas could have links with organised crime. And Arsenal will be confirmed as Premier League champions if Manchester City lose to Bournemouth this evening. The leaders are 5 points clear at the top following a 1-0 victory against Burnley. That's the latest. I'm Faye Rowlands.
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Lend me your fiver, I'll bring you back a spare one. I gotta go to Piccadilly, gotta Piccadilly of a day to do it on. I gotta move on to Buckingham Beat. Go to King's Road, pick me up a nice real sweet girl.

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2: Hello there, it's Richard Smith here with another A to Z of Pop Trivia Challenge for you, and I'm looking for the answer to the following question. The ping pong song, Do You Know, was a 2007 hit for which I? The ping pong song, Do You Know, was a 2007 hit for which I? Okay, your time's up. Did you get it? Well, I hope you did. It was Enrique Iglesias. You know what it means.

0: that's all for now, but please do join me again soon here on your favourite station for more from the A to Z of Pop. And I'll see you later. Take care. Ta-ra!
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0: around St. Luke's Hospital and celebrating 40 years on the air. 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
1: From the Sky News Centre at 9, Donald Trump says he's called off what he calls a major attack on Iran after calls from the leaders of several Gulf nations. The US president says he's waiting to see if any progress can be made in peace negotiations, but has also warned his military could strike at a moment's notice. Channel 4 has removed all series of Married at First Sight UK from its streaming platform after serious allegations were made by former contestants. The broadcaster has launched an external review into claims of sexual assault involving participants on the show. Channel 4 says the well-being of contributors is its top priority. Chief Executive Priya Dogra says concerns were handled sensitively.
2: I hope you'll understand that I can't comment on the specific allegations that the men deny. Not least because we have a duty of care to all our contributors and are mindful of their privacy. I can address the BBC's claim that we failed in our duty of care to some of our contributors. I believe that wasn't the case.
1: Unemployment has risen as vacancies slumped to their lowest level in 5 years. Figures suggest the jobless rate rose to 5% in the 3 months to March. Work and Pension Secretary Pat McFadden believes the figures are encouraging given the impact of the Iran war.
3: They underline the fact that the economy was going in the right direction at the start of the year, but the UK, like all other countries, won't be able to escape the effects of what's happening in the Middle East, either on prices or on the labour market as the year unfolds.
1: John Swinney says he's confident he'll be voted in as Scotland's First Minister later. The SNP won 58 seats in the recent election, falling short of a majority. Arsenal have taken another step towards Premier League glory with a 1-0 win against Burnley. They sit 5 points clear at the top of the table. And Luke Littler and Cynthia Erivo are among the stars receiving honours at Windsor Castle later. The teenage darts world number one will receive an MBE for services to sport. That's the latest. I'm Faye Rowlands.
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0: 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Now, you know that's true.
1: But you love me, Daddy. So you know you do.
0: You're so hard to scold, 'cause you're my 5-year-old.
1: And God, you love me, Daddy.
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3: Hello there, it's Richard Smith here with another A to Z of Pop Trivia Challenge for you. 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Which ABBA D tune featured in the 2003 film Johnny English? 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It's the one where Rowan Atkinson's brushing his teeth and messing about in front of the bathroom mirror. Does your mother know? Well, that's all for now, but please do join me again soon here on your favourite station for more from the A to Z of Pop. And I'll see you later. Take care. Ta-ra!
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0: around St. Luke's Hospital and celebrating 40 years on the air. 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
1: From the Sky News Centre at 10, Donald Trump says the US military was going to renew its attacks on Iran today, but he's holding off at the request of several Gulf leaders. The American president says negotiations are underway, but warns he'll launch a large-scale assault if needed. It's a war that started nearly 3 months ago with a deadly strike on an Iranian school. Two brothers who rushed to help say the area of Minab's still reeling from that attack.
2: We were faced with an unbelievably horrifying scene. We were terrified and in shock. We were wondering if we were in a nightmare or awake and couldn't believe what we were seeing.
1: The government says that there must be consequences after three women who appeared on Married at First Sight UK alleged they were the victims of sexual offences. Channel 4 has removed all previous seasons of the reality show from its streaming platforms and says it's launched an external review. The rate of unemployment in Britain has gone up from 4.9% to 5% in the 3 months to March. Vacancies are at their lowest level in 5 years. British scientists are calling on the government to put a blanket ban on so-called toxic forever chemicals. They're found in products like non-stick pans. Dr. Francesca Ginley from the Marine Conservation Society thinks the government needs to act faster.
3: At the moment, the restrictions are just not coming quick enough, and we're restricting these chemicals one by one, which is just going to take far too long.
1: The government says it has a plan to tackle PFAS use. Elsewhere, the energy price cap is expected to rise by 13% in July due to soaring wholesale costs caused by the Iran war. Ofgem's price cap will go up by £209 a year to £1,850 for a typical dual-fuel household. And Dart star Luke Littler is getting an MBE for services to sport later. England midfielder Ella Toon's also being recognised at Windsor Castle. That's the latest. I'm Faye Rowlands.
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5: Well, today's going to be overcast and windy with heavy rain during the morning. The rain will clear in the afternoon, but frequent heavy showers will break out, many accompanied by hail and thunder. Tonight, well, it's going to remain windy and mostly cloudy overnight, with showers continuing to drift northeastwards. They will tend to become lighter after midnight as they turn isolated, for most people, by dawn.
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5: Good morning. 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My name is Stuart Davison. My mother called me that. And my dad, I suppose he had a hand in it as well. I shall be here for the next 2 hours, right the way through up until 12 o'clock, noon or midday, whichever comes quicker. Quickest. And over the course of the next 2 hours, we will have the usual eclectic mix of music chosen by the one, the only, Mr. Gringo Hodges. The man who sits behind the glass with a funny face. He says it's the only one he's got. And, of course, we've also got a number of other things. We've got the birthday file. Yeah, so it's your birthday today, the 19th of May. Well, happy birthday. And we'll see with whom you share your birthday. We've also got on this day, things that happened on this day in years gone by, the 19th of May. And, yes, I've got some Coleman balls.

But don't forget, if you'd like a piece of music played on the radio, it's very simple. All you have to do is get in touch. Yep, the number here is 01274, the Bradford code, 365041. Or, should you prefer, drop us an email, studio@stlukesound.co.uk. Or if you have my number, which is 07... I'm not telling you. But if you've got it, send me a text or a WhatsApp. And, well, we'll find the piece of music and we'll play it for you. But on a Tuesday morning, we're going to kick off with a bit of Van Halen.

As Van Halen there, and Jump. It's just about 9 minutes after 10 o'clock on a Tuesday morning, a very wet Tuesday morning. It's not good. I mean, we're in the middle of May, for goodness sake. What is going on? I mean, listen, as you know, I have a dog, the lovely Luna, and therefore we go out every day, and it's not been pleasant. It's not been pleasant at all. I mean, I had my big coat on. How ridiculous is that? For the last couple of days, I've had to have my big coat on because it's been that just awful outside. Now then, birthday file. Yeah, birthday file. We've got seven singers in Birthday Corner this morning. Singers stroke musicians, we'll call them that, because not all of them are known for singing. In fact, one of them is known for her comedy as much as she is for her singing, and but she did have lots of songs. She was a performer. I think she's greatly, greatly missed. I miss her anyway. We've got seven in total, and this is the first one. This is the first one. So he's a musician, and you've got to guess. You'll know the song, but in fact, he composed the music. Does that give you a clue? Who's this?

0: Yeah, I think most of you would recognise that song. It's from the 70s, but you'll still recognise it because it's quite a well-known song. And normally songs like that from that particular group were recorded by... were written by Roger Cook and Roger Greenaway. That one wasn't. Well, Roger Cook did write some of it. Well, he did write it, did rewrite the lyrics. But the music was not written by Roger Greenaway, but another member of the band. So that's your quiz question. That's your quiz question this morning. And that's the person whose birthday it is today. Who was it that composed that particular particular track for, well, you knew it, Blue Mink?
1: 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This is St. Luke's Sound.
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0: It's a bit of ABBA there and Gimme, Gimme, Gimme. It's 20, no, we'll go 19. Yeah, I'm going to go 19. 19 minutes after 10 o'clock on Tuesday morning. Now, on Thursday, every Thursday, well, I say every Thursday, most Thursdays, 99 out of 100 Thursdays, we have the Live Lounge on a Thursday evening, Karl Mott's Live Lounge, from 7.30 up until 9.30, where we invite various people, bands, singers, into the studio to perform live. Just for you. Then, whilst it's going on, we record it. Well, it'd be churlish not to, wouldn't it? We record it and, of course, we video it. And then you can watch it and listen to it at your leisure. And you can find all of the performances on our YouTube page, which if you go into YouTube and just type in St. Luke's Sound, you'll find us. Now, last week, Carl had on, I'm going to say an interesting duo. I unfortunately wasn't able to listen live because I was rehearsing for a play coming up in... when do we go out? We go out on tour towards the end of June. That's when we go out, yes. So 8 dates all around Yorkshire and Derbyshire. Did we go anywhere other than Yorkshire? No, we're not going anywhere other than Yorkshire this time. Anyway, I digress. This particular duo performed for us last Thursday, and I thought, this is just nice. Just nice music, you know, just very gentle and pleasant music. This is from the actual live recording of the time.
1: It's Thursday night, and this means just one thing. It's Live Lounge, St. Luke's Sound live in the Bradford studio, supporting local bands and singers in and around the Yorkshire area. Get ready, here it comes.
2: Yes, good evening, and a very welcome. It is Live Lounge. We are live in the Bradford studio, and we have got a fantastic act for you now. Ashley, Elaine, how are we doing? You okay?
3: Okay, yeah.
2: Yeah, are you ready for this?
3: I'm ready for this, yes.
2: You're looking nervous, but I've heard the rehearsals. You sound great. You sound great. So what's the first track?
3: Baby Blue.
2: Baby Blues. Right, I'm going to leave it to you. Enjoy.
3: Okay, thank you. Cheers.

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1: You can't tell the difference.
2: 40 years old and just getting started. This is St Luke's Sound.
1: Might look same, but they don't taste the same.
3: Yeah, it is indeed St Luke's Sound. And that was Fishing for Compliments. That's what they call themselves, Fishing for Compliments, from the live lounge of last Thursday. And I've got a bit of a few more details for you later on in the programme about this week's guests in the live lounge. In the meantime, this young lady, I say young, she's not that young. No, well, she wouldn't have been that young. She's a bit older than me. But it would have been her birthday today. This particular song has one of the funniest lines I've ever heard in any song. And once you've heard it, you will know exactly what that line is.

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8: Hello there. It's Richard Smith here with another A to Z of Pop Trivia Challenge for you. And I'm looking for the answer to the following question. What W duetted with Mariah Carey on her 2000 UK number one hit, Against All Odds? What W duetted with Mariah Carey on her 2000 UK number one hit, Against All Odds? Your time's up. Did you get it? Well, the answer is Westlife.
9: So take a look at me now, 'cause there's just an empty space. There's nothing left.
8: 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Well, that's all for now, but join me again soon here on your favourite station for the A to Z of Pop. I'll see you later. Ta-ra!
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10: He does make me laugh at times, does Richard? He's gone back in his cupboard now. We're going to hear from Queen, shall we? As my granddaughter always says, bang a bit... No, she doesn't say... whap a bit of Queen on. That's the phrase. Whap a bit of Queen on. And then we will look at On This Day. Yeah, things that happened on this day in years gone by.
11: St. Luke's Sound.

has a bit of Queen there, and We Are the Champions. And the big question is, of course, will Arsenal football fans be singing that in a week or so? They're nearly there. They're nearly there. They did themselves a big favour last night by beating Burnley 1-0, and I think they basically they need a point. I think they need a point to clinch it. Although it might go to the wire. It could yet go to the wire. Anyway, that was yesterday. What about hundreds of years ago? What was happening on this day hundreds of years ago? Well, if we go back to 1536, which is nearly sort of 25 to 4, isn't it? Anne Boleyn, on this day, Anne Boleyn, who was Henry VIII's second wife, she was beheaded in London. She was only 29. The evidence against her was basically made up because she couldn't bear Henry a son. So that was all it was about. And she was accused of, I know, incest with her brother. And I think there were four other noblemen stroke courtiers that were accused of having it away with the kind of thing. And as a result, they beheaded her. Other royal news at this time, but in 1568, Queen Elizabeth, who was obviously Henry VIII's daughter, she ordered the arrest of Mary, Queen of Scots. Now, Mary, Queen of Scots, had previously claimed Elizabeth's throne as her own and was considered by many of English Catholics to be the legitimate sovereign in England. But anyway, nearly 19 years in custody, she was tried and executed for plots to assassinate Elizabeth. I didn't know about this one, but this is a bit of history that passed me by. 1845, Captain Sir John Franklin, and he had an ill-fated Arctic expedition. It departed from Kent, and the entire crew of 129 people perished from starvation, hypothermia, tuberculosis, lead poisoning and scurvy. I mean, not all at once, obviously, they've had various diseases. And they were attempting to chart and navigate a section of the Northwest Passage in the Canadian Arctic, which was, it's quite horrendous then, isn't it? 1898, William Gladstone, former Prime Minister, he died on this day. He's actually buried in Westminster Abbey. And then T.E. Lawrence. Anybody who saw that wonderful film, Lawrence of Arabia, with Peter O'Toole, will know the story. But in 1935, T.E. Lawrence crashed on his motorbike, came off his motorbike, and died as a result of his injuries. What else happened on this day? Well, in 1940, Winston Churchill made his very first broadcast as Prime Minister, and he called Nazism, and I quote, "the foulest and most soul-destroying tyranny that has ever darkened and stained the pages of history." He didn't quite say it like that, but something like that anyway. 1984, the poet laureate, John Betjeman, he died on this day. And what else? Oh, yes, I remember this. Frank Dobson was the health secretary at the time in 1997, and he announced that the sponsorship of sports events by tobacco firms was to be outlawed. However, he gave a temporary reprieve for Formula One racing. This is totally not connected at all, but apparently Bernie Ecclestone had earlier, who was the owner of Formula One, had earlier given the Labour Party £1 million. Obviously, the two weren't connected. I mean, you mustn't read anything into that whatsoever. There's nothing to see here. What else happened on this day? Let's see. We'll finish on this one. This is a good one. Other one's a bit boring. This is a good one, and it's quite interesting as well. If you listen to the lady's comment, but on this day in 2014, Britain's longest serving postmistress retired, and she'd been in the job 61 years. Her name was Esther Brower. She was 83.
Initially, she ran the business from her home in Kyleskew in Sutherland, and then for the last 31 years from a wooden shed in her garden. I mean, that's fantastic. But she said, and this is where it gets interesting, she said she'd finally made up her mind to stand down because of her computer going doolally. That's interesting, don't you think, when you think of the Horizon scandal? Yeah. But there we are. So those are various things that happened on this day in years gone by, the 19th of May. One of the members of this group celebrates a birthday today, but which one?

Yeah, we all know that was T-Rex. But which member of T-Rex celebrates a birthday today? Clue, it wasn't Mark Bolan. I can definitely tell you that. It's nearly quarter to. Yeah, nearly quarter to. That's 11, that is, by the way. Quarter to 11. And if you shouldn't be, well, you ought to be. Wide awake.

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1: It is indeed St. Luke's Sound. You are listening to the Bradford number one hospital radio station. There is no other. There is no other point. This is the best one you'll ever hear. It is just about 12 minutes to 11 o'clock on a Tuesday morning. Now, last week sometime, I can't remember whether it was Wednesday or Thursday, but I played a song by the EP Brothers. And for some reason, one of our presenters, Mr. Philip Crabtree of this parish, thought I'd gone doolally. He thought I'd gone doolally. Because he didn't understand that the song that I was playing, you know, Don't They Want Me, was in fact an original song and was then copied. And this is true of this next song. This is was copied by Baby Bird. But this is the original, so you've got to bear with me. It's going to start off slow and quiet, but this is the original on which You're Gorgeous was based. And as you know, I don't tell lies.

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So that's pretty recognisable as Steps there and Say You'll Be Mine, but this is a birthday girl. You've got to go back a long, long time if you recognise this voice.

Just a perfect day. Drink sangria in the park, and then later.

0: around St. Luke's Hospital and celebrating 40 years on the air. 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
1: From the Sky News Centre at 11, a fourth case of meningitis has been confirmed in Reading. The UK Health Security Agency says the junior school pupil has links to other students who were infected in the same area. At least 130 people have now died following an outbreak of Ebola in the Democratic Republic of Congo. The World Health Organization says there are more than 500 suspected cases and called it an emergency of international concern. It's urging countries across the world not to be complacent about its spreading. Dr. Tedros Adhanom is the group's director general.
2: I'm deeply concerned about the scale and speed of the epidemic. We will convene the emergency committee today to advise us on temporary recommendations.
1: One of Channel 4's most popular reality shows has been removed from streaming following allegations of sexual offences during filming. Three women have come forward claiming they were victims while appearing on Married at First Sight UK. The broadcasters denied it failed in its duty of care and says prompt and appropriate action was taken. Chief Executive Priya Dogra says they're also carrying out an external review.
3: I've seen the accounts of the women present in the Panorama programme, and their distress is obvious. I have huge sympathy for them. The welfare of our contributors is always of paramount importance.
1: Donald Trump says he's called off a planned attack on Iran with signs of progress on a potential peace deal. But the US president's warned his military could strike at a moment's notice if an agreement's not reached. The Transport Secretary is expected to announce HS2 trains will run slower than planned to save money. Heidi Alexander is expected to tell the Commons later that the maximum speed will be reduced to 199 miles per hour, down from the original aim of 244. And Manchester City aren't commenting on fresh reports that Pep Guardiola will stand down at the end of the season. There's been speculation about the future of the Spaniard, who has a year left on his contract. That's the latest. I'm Faye Rowland.
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5: It's going to be overcast and windy today with heavy rain during the morning. Well, the rain will clear in the afternoon, but frequent heavy showers will break out. Many will be accompanied by hail and thunder. Tonight's going to remain windy and mostly cloudy overnight, with showers continuing to drift northeastwards. They will tend to become lighter after midnight as they turn isolated for most by dawn.
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5: Welcome back to the second hour of the programme. My name is Stuart Davison and you are listening to St Luke's Sound, Bradford's number one hospital radio station. In the second hour of the programme, we have the birthday file, of course. So if it's your birthday today on the 19th of May, happy birthday. And we shall see with whom you share your birthday. We've also got... Yes, we have. We've got some Coleman balls. We've only got three, but they're crackers.

And don't forget, if you'd like a piece of music played on your favourite radio station, then give us a call. Number here is 01274 365041. Or should you prefer... You can. You know you can. Send me an email. Yep. studio@stlukesound.co.uk. Or if you have my number, send me a text, send me a WhatsApp. We'll find the piece of music, and guess what? Yeah, we'll play it. Did you know that for the cost of HS2, we could have had a space programme? Yeah. The Americans spent less than on HS2 than sending somebody into space. Can you believe it? It's true. We're going to kick off the second hour of the programme with somebody who's in the birthday file. Yep, it's this person's birthday. It's probably the most famous song she ever had. And you're going to get it kind of straight away.

I think we get the picture there, don't you? The Only Way Is Up. We all know who that was, but I'll tell you, I'll confirm it, shall I? I'll confirm it later when we do the birthday file in probably round about half an hour's time. This is a bit of George Harrison.

0: There's George Harrison there, and Give Me Love, Give Me Peace on Earth, just about quarter past, it's 13 minutes after 11 o'clock on Tuesday morning. This is a bit of Sienna Spyro and Die on This Hill, and after that, yes, we've got some Coleman balls.
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0: 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Always here for the patients and staff of St. Luke's Hospital.
1: You know, I was expecting a "This is St. Luke's Sound" then, but it never came. I don't know why. It should come. It ought to come. But it didn't. So it did slightly catch me out. Nevertheless, it's Coleman Ball time. Yes. So these are all... they're all television. Yeah, they are. We've got one from The Chase and two from The Weakest Link. These are crackers. These are absolute crackers. So, Bradley Walsh, he's asked the contestant, he said, the group, the pop group, Emerson, Lake and Palmer, had how many members? No, you're wrong. The contestant said two. Oh, dear. And then Ramesh Ranganathan. Weakest Link. In anagrams, the name of which Greek god is an anagram of rose? Contestant? Athena. I know it's pressure. I understand it's pressure. But come on. Take a moment and think. And then this one, this is a cracker, this. Puccini's opera, telling the story of the romance between a Japanese geisha girl and an American naval officer, is Madame what? And the answer given was Madame Tussauds. You can't write it, can you?

Ellie Goulding there, and Love Me Like You Do. Now then, we've had six people in the birthday corner, six artists in birthday corner, and we've got one more to go. You'll recognise the song, you'll probably recognise the artist, but let's just see, shall we?

0: That was La Vie en Rose. But who was it by? Or by whom was it? I don't know. Who sang that anyway? Do you remember? She was very, very famous. I actually don't see hear as much about her now. But she was famous for thumping Russell Harty. I'll give you that. She was also in a Bond film, The View to a Kill. And what else did she do? Well, she was a model. She was a model, basically. I think that's when she first came to fame. Because, she has the most striking look about her. I'll tell you who. In probably, probably somewhere in the region of about 4 minutes. After we've heard from Richard Smith. And we've heard from the Bay City Rollers. So it's time to get him out of the cupboard.
1: I've looked after my kids since they were born. Now they've got kids. I still want to look after them. I don't want them struggling to make decisions about my money or my health if I can't. So we made a lasting power of attorney. Now, if I can't speak for myself, they'll speak for me. It's a weight off for all of us, isn't it?
2: Yes, Mum.
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5: Hello there. It's Richard Smith here with another A to Z of Pop Trivia Challenge for you. And I'm looking for the answer to the following question. What was the name of Marmalade's cousin on their 1971 number 6 hit? So that's what was the name of Marmalade's cousin on their 1971 number 6 hit? Okay, your time's up. Did you get it? Well, the answer is Norman. Cousin Norman.

0: Well, that's all for now, but please do join me again soon here on your favourite station for more from the A to Z of Pop. Ta-ra!
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2: St. Luke's Sound.

Yeah, that was the Bay City Rollers there and Shang-a-Lang. And this is the first part of the birthday file. So, we're going to kick off. Going right the way back to 1939, James Fox. It's his birthday today, James Fox the actor. Victoria Wood, the wonderful Victoria Wood there that we heard, was it Brenda and Barry, whatever it was called, from 1953. That's her birthday. Pat Roach, the actor. Remember Pat Roach? He was Bomber in Auf Wiedersehen, Pet. Would have been his birthday today, 1937. Colin Chapman, the founder of Lotus, 1928. Now, we all know what Lotus stands for, don't we? Lots of trouble, usually serious. Robert Kilroy Silk, the politician turned TV host, 1942. And then right the way back at sort of the end of the first hour, we played Alma Cogan. She was born on this day in 1932. Now, I actually knew the president of the Alma Cogan fan club. I didn't know there was one until he told me. The Only Way Is Up, yeah, was by Yaz, and that's Yaz's birthday, 1960. Trevor Peacock. Remember Trevor Peacock? He played Jim Trott in The Vicar of Dibley. His birthday, 1931. The member of Blue Mink, he was also a member of Sky. He was a renowned drummer. And that's Herbie Flowers. It's his birthday, 1938. And then a man that I met once at the BBC, David Jacobs. Remember Jukebox Jury? He used to present that. David Jacobs was born 1926, 100 years ago. And I cannot think about David Jacobs any more than think about sitting and having lunch with him at the BBC. And he ate with his mouth open. And it's just an abiding memory. It's one of my pet hates. I can't explain it. That's all I remember him for now. Colin Fry. Do you remember Colin Fry? He was on telly all the time. Not Derek. Not Derek Acora. I'm talking about Colin Fry. But he was also a psychic medium. Born in 1962. And then we'll call this half-time, shall we? We'll call it half-time. Madge Hindell. Born in 1938. Do you remember Madge Hindell? She was an actress. She was in Coronation Street, the very early incarnation of Coronation Street. But do you remember Nearest and Dearest with Hilda Baker and Jimmy Jewell? And then there was Walter. Walter that never said anything. Well, Walter's wife was Madge Hindell. I'll do the second half of the birthday file later on.

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1: We'd like to do our version of Impossible Dream. 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

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That, of course, was Mr. Presley. Let's hear a bit from Matt Monro. Then, got a surprise for you. Yeah, I've got a surprise for you. Coming up at 12 o'clock, we have the Big Boss Man. Yep, we do. David Rathmull will be in the studio. And then at 2 o'clock, it's Mick James time. But in the meantime, this, yes, it's Matt Monro.

0: 40 years of hospital broadcasting. This is St. Luke's Sound.
1: It is indeed St. Luke's Sound. My name's Stuart Davison. I should be here for another, 13 and a bit minutes, and then it'll be time for the big boss man, Mr. David Rathmull. He's just walked into the studio, and I think probably making a cup of tea, knowing David. So, let's do the second half of the birthday file, shall we? So if it's your birthday today, happy birthday. Arthur Haynes. You've got to be of a certain age to remember Arthur Haynes, but he was a comedian, born in 1914, and there was it was the Arthur Haynes Show. And he used to be accompanied by Dermot Kelly, and Nicholas Parsons used to be in there Nicholas Parsons has done all sorts of things, but he was a straight man in the Arthur Haynes Show. Romeo Challenger. I haven't done Romeo Challenger, have I? No, we haven't done Romeo Challenger. How could I miss that one out? Romeo Challenger was born in 1950, and he is the only original surviving member of Shawaddy Waddy Waddy. When I say surviving member, others are still alive, but he's the only one that's still playing. Jack Walker. Now, Jack Walker was the man who transformed Blackburn Rovers. He was born in 1929. Nellie Melba. Do you remember Nellie Melba? Obviously she was famous for making peach Melbas. No, she wasn't, but it was named after her. And she was an opera singer. Nellie Melba was 1861. Nancy Astor was 1879. She was the first female MP in the UK. And then there's some controversial characters, to say the least. Ho Chi Minh, president of North Vietnam. He was born in 1890. Malcolm X, the... should we call him an activist? Let's call him an activist, 1925. And then the man who probably rivals Adolf Hitler, Pol Pot, 1925. If you have not seen the film The Killing Fields, watch it. It will break your heart, but it'll tell you all about the horrendous actions that man did. Jimmy Hoffa. You've got to know a bit about American politics for Jimmy Hoffa. Jimmy Hoffa was the leader of the Teamsters Union, born in 1941, and then disappeared. He disappeared. Steve Curry from T-Rex. He was born on this day in 1947. And finally, 1948 was none other than...

Grace Jones, who we heard earlier on in La Vie en Rose. But yes, I don't think anybody will ever forget the interview that she did with Russell Harty, where basically, I mean, he did turn his back on her, but he had to because he was talking to somebody else, and she basically started attacking him. It was quite funny in a way. We can't not pay tribute to Romeo Challenger, can we? One of the drummers out of Shwadi Wadi Wadi, and this is a song for teenagers everywhere.

Yeah, there's a bit of shawaddy waddy waddy there, and a little bit of soap. The song for teenagers everywhere. And speaking of teenagers, a man who was a teenager a few years ago now is in the studio. He'll be with you just after the news at 12 o'clock. And we call him the Big Boss Man. I'm not sure he does. I think he gets embarrassed by it. But so therefore we do it all the more. But I don't think he's ever heard the song Big Boss Man. So, David, this one's just for you.

That's Big Boss Man there by Mr. P. I couldn't resist that. We play it for the chairman, of the board, Mr. David Rathmull. It's just coming up to, I'm going to go 3.5 minutes to 12 o'clock. Taking us up to the end of the programme will be the Human League, and I shall be back tomorrow, actually, at 12 o'clock.

0: Hawaii, ladies and gentlemen.
1: Wise men say only fools are shit. Oh, but I can't.

And that music means it is 45 seconds to 12 o'clock, 45 seconds to the end of the programme, and 45 seconds to news time. All things being equal, I shall be back tomorrow at 12 o'clock. Coming up next, we have the big boss man, Mr. David Rathmull. And as I always say, if you can't be good, be careful. If you've enjoyed today's programme, remember, my name was Stuart Davison. But if you didn't, it was Wayne Williams.

0: around St. Luke's Hospital and celebrating 40 years on the air. 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
1: From the Sky News Centre at midday, a junior school student has contracted meningitis, becoming the fourth confirmed case in the Reading area. The pupil has links to other children who were infected last week. A national memorial service is being held at St Paul's Cathedral in London for those impacted by the infected blood scandal. It's widely considered the biggest treatment disaster in NHS history, when more than 30,000 people contracted HIV and hepatitis from contaminated blood in the 1970s and 80s. It also marks 2 years since a compensation scheme was set up. Kate Burt from the Haemophilia Society says people are still waiting for money.
2: The estates of those who died and paid the ultimate price are waiting and waiting and waiting, and there is no timescale of when they will receive their compensation, and that's just not good enough.
1: The government says there must be consequences for criminality or wrongdoing after allegations of sexual misconduct were made by former contestants on Married at First Sight UK. Channel 4 has removed all previous seasons of the show from its streaming platforms and launched an external review. HS2 trains are expected to run slower than planned in order to cut costs. The Transport Secretary will update the Commons later about the high-speed line. Southampton striker Ross Stewart says surprise call-up to Scotland's World Cup squad after 4 years out. Teenager Findlay Curtis keeps his place, while Ben Gannon-Doakes also included in the 26-man lineup. The country's most capped players, captain Andy Robertson and Aston Villa's John McGinn, are there too. Former Scotland international Chris Boyd's given his reaction.
3: I think it's a strong squad. There's obviously a few people who will be disappointed. They've had some fantastic seasons, but when Steve sits down, he's got to work out the balance of what's right for the squad. For me, I think Ross Stewart brings something different. Che Adams is the one who's been leading the line for Scotland. Lauren Shankland has had another fantastic season.
1: Luke Littler and Cynthia Erivo are among the stars. They'll receive honours at Windsor Castle later. They'll receive MBEs for their services to sport and drama. That's the latest. I'm Faye Rowland.
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4: And a very good afternoon to you. Seems strange saying good afternoon, because this is David Rathmull here for the next hour and a half with my music chart show here on St Luke's Sound. A big thank you to Mr Stuart Davison for the last 2 hours. Stuart's an actor, you know. Oh, yes, he's an actor. He's currently appearing in a rather shabby green suit, which has just had an opening in the West End. No, seriously, he's a good actor. And, of course, that means he's got a good voice for radio. Not so sure about the face, but definitely not the voice. Anyway, that's enough for taking the mickey out of him. This is David Rathmull here until 1:30 this lunchtime here on St Luke's Sound with my music chart show. Unavailable to be with you yesterday, so here we are this Tuesday lunchtime. This format's exactly the same. I'm going to be playing singles from the UK charts for this week in the past. So let's start off straight away by going back to this week in 1963, when the Beatles, having been at number one, were down to number three with this.

I'm sure the more observant of you will have noticed my first gaffe of the afternoon by saying that was 1963. Of course it wasn't. It was 1965 when the Beatles were down to number three, having been at number one with Ticket to Ride. And Sandy Shaw had climbed 25 places to number eight, reaching number one a week later with Long Live Love.

2 years before, she won the Eurovision Song Contest for the UK with Puppet on a String. Now, there's a novelty, winning the Eurovision Song Contest. And that's Nandi Shaw. And as I said earlier, she was up to number 8 in the UK charts this week in 1965. And she went on to have her second number 1 after Always Something There to Remind Me with that single. Meanwhile, the Everly Brothers were new in the chart at 29, on their way to a peak placing of 2, their last top 10 single here in the UK, The Price of Love.

New in the charts at number 29 this week in 1965, the Everly Brothers and The Price of Love on their way to number 2. Let's move on 10 years now to this week in 1975, when Shawaddy Waddy would be climbers from 50 to 13, peaking at number 2 3 weeks later with this old Eddie Cochran song, Three Steps to Heaven.

Now, baby, there are three steps to heaven. Now, all you gotta do is follow the rules, and you will plainly see that as life travels on, things do go wrong. Just follow steps one, two, three.

Sure, waddy waddy. Up to number 13 in the chart this week in 1975 with Three Steps to Heaven. Judy Collins was also a big climber in that chart, this time from 39 to 14, going on to peak at 6 with this song taken from the musical A Little Night Music. This is Sending the Clowns.

0: on air and online at stlukesound.co.uk. stlukesound.co.uk. 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
1: And with the time coming up to 18 minutes after 12, this is David Rathmull here with you this Tuesday lunchtime with my music chart show. A day later than normal, apologies for that, couldn't make it yesterday. And here we are with the same format, playing singles from the UK charts from this week in the past. And we're currently looking at this week in 1975, having heard Judy Collins up to number 14 with Sending the Clowns. And meanwhile, Tammy Wynette was spending the second out of 3 weeks at number one with Stand By Your Man.

The second of 3 weeks at number one for Tommy Wynette and Stand By Your Man this week in 1975. Let's move on another 10 years now to this week in 1985 when Sister Sledge were a new entry way down the chart at 79, but 5 weeks later they peaked at number one with Frankie.

0: There you go, that's Sister Sledge, new in the chart at 79 this week in 1985, on the way to number one, as I said, with Frankie. And Katrina and the Waves had climbed 19 places to number 20, reaching number 8 2 weeks later with Walking on Sunshine.
1: St. Luke's Sound.

0: Blimey, I bet you have to lie down after that. That's Katrina and the Waves, Walking on Sunshine, and they were up to number 20 in the UK chart this week in 1985.
1: On air, across St Luke's Hospital, Bradford, and online at stlukesound.co.uk. 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
0: And with the time seconds away from 12:30, this is David Rathmull here with you there this Tuesday lunchtime, with one day later than normal with my music chart show. Apologies, not here yesterday, but here we are with the normal format, looking back to the UK singles charts for this week in the past, and we're currently looking back to this week in 1985 when Duran Duran were up 5 places to number 2 with this, the title song from the latest Bond film, A View to a Kill.

Up to number 2 in the chart this week in 1985, Duran Duran, with the title song from the latest Bond film, A View to a Kill. And talking about films, 7 years later, this week in 1992, Celine Dion and Peebo Bryson were up 5 places and into the top 10 at 9 with this, the title song from the Disney film Beauty and the Beast.

There you go, that's Celine Dion and Peebo Bryson, and they were up to number 9 in the UK charts this week in 1992 with Beauty and the Beast, the title song from the film. And staying with 1992, The Cure were a new entry at 31, reaching number 6 2 weeks later with Friday I'm in Love. 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

A song I often start my Friday morning programme here on St Luke's Sound with, and that's The Cure, Friday I'm in Love. New in the charts at 31 this week in 1992. And spending their third out of 5 weeks at number one in this week in 92 were KWS and Please Don't Go.

He's still around and still recording and still performing amazingly. That's Joe Brown there back in 1962, new in the charts at number 49 and going on to peak at number 2 with A Picture of You. And Elvis Presley was up 14 places to number 2 this week in 1962, starting a 5-week run at number 1 a week later with Good Luck Charm.

Beatles they had here in the UK in 1962. That's Elvis, of course, and up to number two this week in 1962 with Good Luck Charm. While a new number one this week was this instrumental from the group with the wonderful name of Bee Bumble and the Stingers, and this is Nut Rocker.

Number one this week in 1962, Bee Bumble and the Stingers and Nut Rocker. And 10 years later, this week in 1972, and Johnny Cash was at 7 in the chart with A Thing Called Love.

He was the kind of a man that would gamble on luck, look you in the eye and never back up. But I saw him crying like a little whipped pup.

Number 7 in the chart this week in 1972, Johnny Cash and A Thing Called Love. And Elton John was a non-mover in that chart at 5, and he's going to take us up to the news at 1 with Rocket Man.

0: around St. Luke's Hospital and celebrating 40 years on the air. 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
1: From the Sky News Centre at 1, a decision will be made on whether criminal charges will be brought over the Grenfell fire before the 10th anniversary of the disaster. Bereaved relatives and survivors say they've already faced a long wait for justice. Police say files of evidence will be submitted to the Crown Prosecution Service by late September. The Prime Minister is attending a memorial service for those affected by one of the biggest treatment disasters in NHS history. More than 30,000 people contracted HIV and hepatitis from contaminated blood in the 1970s, 80s and early 90s. Clive Smith from the Infected Blood Memorial Committee has been speaking at St Paul's Cathedral.
2: As we stand here, reflecting on the lives that have been lost and the lives that may have been irreversibly changed by contaminated blood, thousands of petals will fall from the Whispering Gallery in the colours of our community.
1: A fourth case of meningitis B has been confirmed in Reading. The junior school pupil is said to have links with other cases in the outbreak. The government says there must be consequences for criminality or wrongdoing after two women alleged they were raped during the filming of Married at First Sight UK. Channel 4 has removed all previous seasons from its streaming platforms. Scotland have named their 26-man squad to travel to their first World Cup in 28 years. 43-year-old Hearts goalkeeper Craig Gordon makes the cut, as does teenager Finlay Curtis. Southampton striker Ross Stewart has earned his first recall in 4 years. Manager Steve Clarke says it's a great story.
3: Ross obviously was in my squad a few years ago, showing that he could come up to this level, was good in the squad. He's had a terrible run of injury, and then obviously this season, certainly the latter half of the season from January onwards, he's hit a rich vein of form where he's shown that he can score big goals in big games.
1: The Transport Secretary is expected to announce that HS2 trains will run slower than planned to save money. Heidi Alexander is set to reveal a new target cost of nearly £100 billion. That's the latest. I'm Faye Rowlands.
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5: Well, an afternoon of bright or sunny periods and showers. Some of these showers heavy and possibly thundery, with a maximum temperature of 15 degrees.
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5: And this is David Rathmull here with you this Tuesday lunchtime, a day later than normal, with my music chart show. The format is exactly the same, even though we're a day later. I'm taking a look back at the UK singles chart for this week in the past, and we're currently looking back at 1972, having heard Elton John and Non-Mover at 5 before the news with Rocket Man. And another act that were non-movers were this time were at number 8 were the Drifters and Saturday Night at the Movies.

There were no movers at number 8 this week in 1972, The Drifters and Saturday Night at the Movies. Let's move on another 10 years now to this week in 1982, when PhD were at 7 in the chart with I Won't Let You Down.

Number 7 in the UK chart this week in 1982. PhD. I don't know what that stands for. Perhaps you do, I don't. And that was I Won't Let You Down. While spending their second week at number 1 were Madness and House of Fun.

The second week at number one for Madness and House of Fun this week in 1982. Let's go back to the 60s again now. And this week in 1966, the Mamas and the Papas were up 14 places to 31, going on to reach number 3 4 weeks later with Monday Monday.

0: for the patients and staff of St. Luke's Hospital, Bradford. The greatest hits. 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
1: And with the time just gone 1:15, this is David Rathmull here with you on St. Luke's Sound this Tuesday lunchtime, a day later than normal, with my music chart show. The format's the same. I'm taking a look back at the UK singles chart for this week in the past, and we're back to 1966 at the moment, having heard the Mamas and the Papas climbing to number 31 this week in 1966, on their way to number 3 with Monday Monday. And spending their third and last week at number 1 were Manfred Mann and Pretty Flamingo.

Well, it was Paul Jones' last single with him as lead singer. And that's Manfred Mann there at number one this week in 1966 with Pretty Flamingo. Let's move on 10 years to this week in 1976. And the Bellamy Brothers were into the top 10 at 9 with Let Your Love Flow.

got into the top 10 at 9 this week in 1976, the Bellamy Brothers and Let Your Love Flow. And Candy Staton was a new entry in that chart at 47, peaking at number 2 6 weeks later with Young Hearts Run Free.

So a new entry at number 47 in the UK chart this week in 1976. That's Candy Staton and Young Hearts Run Free. While spending their fourth and last week at number one were ABBA and Fernando.

There they go, that's Habba, number one this week in 1976 with Fernando. That completes my UK chart show for this week. I'll be back here the same, your usual time, next Monday, the bank holiday Monday, from 10.30 till 12. My mate Mick James will be here with you at 2 o'clock for his Tuesday afternoon programme. So until the next time, this is David Rathmore saying take care and bye for now.

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0: around St. Luke's Hospital and celebrating 40 years on the air. This is St. Luke's Sound News.
1: From the Sky News Centre at 2, the Transport Secretary's revealed a new timeline and new costs for HS2. High-speed services from Old Oak Common to Birmingham Curzon Street aren't now expected to be up and running until between May 2036 and October 2039. Costs could breach the $100 billion mark, but Heidi Alexander says running trains slightly slower will save money.
2: It could cost almost as much to cancel the line as it would to finish it, while delivering none of the benefits. With half-finished structures strewn across the English countryside, a relic to what could have been.
1: The original budget was $32 billion. Decisions to be made on whether criminal charges will be brought over the Grenfell Tower fire by June 2027, the disaster's 10th anniversary. 72 people died. The Metropolitan Police says 57 individuals and 20 organisers are suspects. Our reporter Phoebe Southworth outside New Scotland Yard says officials are preparing for possible trials.
3: £150 million has been spent so far. Police have been combing through millions of pieces of evidence and electronic files and questioning thousands of witnesses. Police have also built a £2 million Grenfell Tower replica.
1: A memorial service is taking place in London for the more than 30,000 people who died from contaminated blood in the 70s, 80s and 90s. The Prime Minister's among those attending. Channel 4 says the well-being of contributors is a top priority. Two former Married at First Sight contestants claim they were sexually assaulted. A fourth case of meningitis B has been confirmed in Reading. The junior school pupil has links to the other infected students. And Scotland have named their World Cup squad as they head to the tournament for the first time in 28 years. Hearts goalkeeper Craig Gordon makes the list, as does teenager Finlay Curtis. That's the latest. I'm Faye De Silva.
0: Thanks for choosing St. Luke's Sound. Always here for the patients and staff of St. Luke's Hospital. 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
4: And yes, it's very good afternoon and welcome. It's 2 minutes past the hour of 2 o'clock on Tuesday, the 19th of May, 2026. And just like to thank Mr. Dave Rathmell for being with us for the last couple of hours doing his chart show. Hope you were tuning into that and enjoying it. I was listening to a little bit in the studio while I was having my lunch. Right, of course, got all our usual features, our daily double coming your way very shortly. Richard Smith and his Trivia Challenge. Our musical at 3:15 as well. Plus, your requests. Plus, I mean, I don't feel as throaty and as snivelly as I did yesterday. My goodness, it was terrible. I was sleeping with the window open, I think. Right, so without further ado, let's kick our little show off today with a little bit of B.A. Robinson and To Be or Not To Be. That's how Stuart is, you see. Stuart, our Mr. Stuart Davidson, he's a thespian. You know, he treads the boards. To Be or Not To Be, that is the question. Yeah, Stuart, can you answer me?

Yeah, kicking our little Tuesday show off this afternoon with B.A. Robinson. And they got to be or not to be, that is the question. And the question is, what is the next song? Well, it's We Built This City by Starship. We built this city. That's what I just said. We built

Yeah, which city did you build there then, Starship? And right, request time, first one of this afternoon, goes out to Kevin and Maureen, and it's a nice little oldie, right nice oldie is this one, especially if you're a raver. It's Buddy Holly.

0: Yeah, I can just visualise Kevin and Maureen dancing around the kitchen to that one. Right, it's 13 minutes past the hour of 2 o'clock. But it's... Go on, it's time for this.
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0: And today's Daily Double features ABC from the 80s. We've got When Smokey Sings. But before that, it's The Look of Love.

Hits you'll remember, songs you'll never forget. St. Luke's Sound. St. Luke's Sound.

There you go. Ralph is very, very own Smokey, and I'll be at midnight. Right, if you want to request or any to play a Daily Double or the musical, all you want to do is text 078-550-53-78. Right, before we had our Daily Double, I played a little request for Kevin and Maureen, and they wanted Rave On by Buddy Holly. And I said, well, I could just visualise them dancing around the kitchen. Anyway, I'd got a reply from Kevin and Maureen. He said, you can visualise all you want, it'll never happen. And that's what that's them, by the way. So, anyway, at least they're listening. Right, taking it up to Trivia Challenge time. It's Erasure, and we've got a bit of Blue Savannah.

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2: 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And it's now time for Richard Smith and his trivia challenge.
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4: Hello there, it's Richard Smith here with another A to Z of Pop Trivia Challenge for you, and I'm looking for the answer to the following question. Which F was originally formed in 1967 by Mick Fleetwood, Peter Green, Jeremy Spencer and Bob Brunning? So that's which F was originally formed in 1967 by Mick Fleetwood, Peter Green, Jeremy Spencer and Bob Brunning? More question than answer. It was Fleetwood Mac. And from 1977, it was Those Dreams. Well, that's all for now, but please do join me again soon here on your favourite station for more from the A to Z of Pop. And I'll see you later. Take care. Ta-ra!
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2: Yeah, and their office chairs are so comfy, I nearly falling asleep. Right, Richard Smith, here's your first little contribution. It's Fleetwood Mac.

Yeah, first such contribution from Richard Smith. There you go, Fleetwood Mac and Dreams. And more from Richard at about 3:30. That's 3:30 to you and me. Now, here's a little song that we used to play regularly down at Funny's, which is about Malibu's Road, Baltimore. And this is Tarzan Wire.

Yeah, that's Baltimore and one of them one-hit wonders with Tarzan Boy. I wonder what ever happened to Baltimore. Probably got eaten in the jungle by an ape or something like that. Right, request time for Julie Wilson. Text me on 078-550-52378. And she said, please could I play Eric Carmen and Hungry Eyes? Why are you hungry, love? Yeah, of course, thing from the film Dirty Dancing.

Yeah, it's a Tuesday afternoon request time for little Julie Wilson there, Eric Carmen, and we've got Hungry Eyes. Yeah, the music keeps coming on and on.

Yeah, a little while ago I mentioned the fact that about Funnies used to be at the bottom of Leeds Road, and I've actually had a text on 078-550-52378 from Jane. She says, "Hi Mick, do you remember me?" She said, "I was one of the barmaids, and when we all used to get on the bar at the end of the night with the tambourines and things like that," she said, "could you play a couple of songs from that era?" Yeah, of course I can. So what we've got, actually, we're going to play the Claxons, which is a clap-clap sound, and then we'll follow that up with Frank Sinatra thing from New York, New York. So, Jane, thanks for getting in touch, and I hope you enjoy these memories.

Memories from Funnies, as requested by one of the ex-barmaids there, that's Jay. Frank Sinatra, theme from New York, New York. And before that, we had the Claxons and the clap-clap sound. Julie's just texted me as well. She said she remembers it very well, especially all the bar stuff, getting on top of the bar at the end of the evening with their tambourine.

0: Yeah, well, we had a memory from the from Funnies. This is a memory from the Marsh Fields. It's a shame, and Ebenezer Good. Right, taking it up to news time at 3 o'clock. A little bit of bee bumbling.
1: 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Always here for the patients and staff of St. Luke's Hospital.
0: Well, I think the wrong button was pressed there, so... Anyway, never mind. What have we got? Oh, well, just... we'll just stick a little bit of this on while we're messing about. Oh, I don't know. That many buttons here, so you get, sometimes get a little bit stuck.
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0: A great philosopher once wrote... It looks like we're going to get... it looks like we're going to get a little bit more of the Ebenezer Good.

0: Yeah, I think I know what happened there, actually. I think we did a little double click.
1: Around St. Luke's Hospital and celebrating 40 years on the air. 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
2: From the Sky News Centre at 3, HS2 could cost more than £100 billion, which would make it more expensive than the NASA mission, which sent 4 astronauts to the moon. Trains will run slower than planned and may not be ready until 2039. Transport Secretary Heidi Alexander's called the delays and costs obscene, but claims cancelling wouldn't be worth it. Christian Wolmar's a railway historian.
3: Why can other countries build a high-speed line in just a few years, and they can build it largely on time and on budget? You know, this was supposed to open by now, and we now discover it's at least 10 years late and at least 3 times over budget.
2: Up to 20 companies and 57 individuals could face criminal charges over the 2017 Grenfell Tower fire. A decision will be made by next June. Andy Burnham has been selected to represent Labour in a by-election in Greater Manchester. Reform's candidate in Makerfield is plumber Robert Kenyon. MSPs are voting for Scotland's First Minister. John Swinney's SNP fell short of the 65 seats needed for a majority following the Holyrood elections. A fourth case of meningitis has been confirmed, linked to an outbreak in Reading. One college student died. Southampton's Ross Stewart, goalkeeper Craig Gordon and teenager Finlay Curtis have been named in Scotland's World Cup squad. Steve Clarke's drawn up his final list of 26 players who will head out to this summer's tournament. The manager says he feels for those who've missed out.
4: There's a number of players across the campaign who have had fantastic seasons who will also be disappointed that they're not in the squad. And I fully respect their disappointment, but they also have to understand that I'm the head coach. I can only pick 26. I work the way I work. That's not going to change.
2: And the King and Queen are on an unannounced visit to Belfast. They've been touring parts of the Titanic Quarter on a trip to celebrate culture, music and creativity. That's the latest. I'm Faye De Silva.
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0: And welcome back to part two of the Mick James Show. This is a part of the show where I give a little rundown of our presenters for the coming week. Right, of course, tomorrow, Wednesday, it's 12 noon till 2 p.m. Mr. Knowledgeable himself, Mr. Stuart Davidson, in the studio all day by himself, poor person. Right, Thursday, 10 a.m. till 12 noon, new times for Mr. Phil Crabtree. Lancashire lad, unfortunately, still not with us. But we hope to see him tonight, actually, at our AGM. Right, that takes us up to Thursday evening, 7.30 till 9.30. Mr. Carmot and the Live Lounge. If you've not seen the Live Lounge, go on YouTube. We've had some fantastic artists in here, in at the studio on Thursday evening. Friday, 10.30 to 12.30pm, it's Mr. Dave Rathbell. Following David, we've got 12.30 till 2 p.m. It's Mr. Johnny Winter. Then back in the studio from 7.30 till 9.30, it's Carl Mott with his club classics. Getting you in the mood for the weekend when you're discoing. And if you don't go clubbing on a Friday night and you can't be bothered getting out of bed, why not tune into Phil Crabtree's breakfast show from 8 o'clock till 10 o'clock. Then in the afternoon, alternate weeks, we've got Abby Aduse from 3 o'clock till 4.30. with the Afro-Caribbean show. Right, Sundays now. Sundays, we've got two people on Sundays now. 10 a.m. till 12 noon is Victor with his Sunday late breakfast show. And then following Victor at 1 o'clock till 3, it's LJT, Lisa. Now, I was listening to Lisa last Sunday for about 10 minutes, quarter of an hour while I was up at Bradford Bulls. And, join her. And we'll join everybody here at St. Luke's Sound. And a big hello, a big welcome, a big thank you to our technical support team. That is Wayne and Ollie. And if I've missed anybody out, I'm sorry. Right, let's carry on with our little show this afternoon. Do you remember this one? David Lee Roth.

Yeah, kicking part two of the Mick James Show off with David Lee Roth and I'm Just a Gigolo. Right, our little request comes through from Dorothy, and she's right, old soul bird is this young lady, and she likes this one. Percy Sledge, When a Man Loves a Woman.

Yeah, Percy Sledge for Dorothy, When a Man Loves a Woman. It's amazing, isn't it? I just played that little soul classic, and then I get another text from Mr. Bob Harris. He's one of KLMNN, and Bob's actually lives in Manchester, and he's listening this afternoon. He said, please, could I play Arthur Connolly and Sweet Soul Music? And then after this one, it'll be musical time.

0: Yeah, that's taken from an album called This Is Soul, and it's Arthur Connolly with their Sweet Soul Music. That This Is Soul album, actually, if you want to check it out, it's the one with the jigsaw puzzle on the front. There's some absolutely marvellous 60s soul music on there, so believe you me, it's really good. Right, it's 15 minutes past the hour of 3 o'clock, so that means it's time for this.
1: Songs from the Musicals with Mick James.
0: And today's musical comes from the musical The Blood Brothers.
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0: Yeah, well, I'm happy now, son. Oh, Jesus, where are the others?
1: Oh, they went to that field over there, Mum.
0: Sammy, get off that bleeding cow before I kill you. Sammy, that cow's a bull.

0: Right, there you go. That's our Tuesday musical for you. That's Stephanie Lawrence there in the lead role. That's the Blood Brothers and Bright New Day. If you've never seen that, I think it's just finished in Bradford actually, the last few weeks. But if you do get to see it, go see it. But you must take a handkerchief with you.
1: One, two.

0: Yeah, shout out to Mr. Bob Button for that one. Glory Rested fan. And 1, 2, 3. And also got to give a shout out to Gerald and Pam. Of course, Gerald and Pam live in Bridgend in South Wales. Right, I've just had a text through from our very, very own Mrs. Stuart Davison. Now, I didn't know this, but apparently Stuart has got some friends, and he's got a friend called Rodney who wanted me to play the Moody Blues and Go Now.
1: We've already said...
0: Stuart with some friends. Marvellous.

Yeah, the Moody Blues and Go Now. And that one's for our very own Stuart Davison's friend, and he's called Rodney. Oh, marvellous. Right, taking us... it's going to kill me tonight, I know it is. Right, taking us up to the challenge time. Here's the Gibson Brothers.

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5: Hello there, it's Richard Smith here with another A to Z of Pop Trivia Challenge for you. 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A Design for Life was a hit for which M during 1996? A Design for Life was a hit for which M during 1996? Okay, time's up. Did you get it? Well, the answer is the Manic Street Preachers, you see. 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I'll see you later. Take care. Ta-ra!
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4: Right, Richard Smith, what are you doing to me today? If I remember correctly, the trivia challenge yesterday was exactly the same. Manic Street Preachers. So we played that yesterday, so I'm not going to play it today. But sorry, all you Manic Street Preachers fans out there. But if we've got some Dire Straits fans, you'll prefer this one.

Yeah, Dire Straits and Salt and Dust Swing. I just had a little giggle there. I wonder what the odds were of Richard Smith actually playing the same trivia question 2 days on the trot. Because, I mean, he's got thousands and thousands, and I get 2 days on the trot. Never mind. Right, I know that Stuart's listening. If I don't play Elvis, he'll probably tell me off.

0: You know, you can't win, can you? Elvis Presley wouldn't that. Al Stewart Davidson is a right Elvis fan, and he's just texted me, and he said he don't like that one. So, hey, Alan Stewart. How about this?
1: Right, like I said, you're gonna set my soul, gonna set my soul on fire. Got a whole lot of money that's ready to burn, so get those stakes up higher. There's a thousand pretty women waiting out there. They're all living, the devil may care. And I am just a devil with love to spare. So viva Las Vegas, viva Las Vegas. How I wish that there were more than the 24 hours in the day. Even if there were 40 more, I wouldn't sleep a minute away. Oh, there's blackjack and poker and the roulette wheel. A fortune won and lost on every deal. 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

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If it costs me my very last dime, if I wind up broke, well, I'll always remember that I had a swing in time. I'm gonna give it everything I've got. Lady luck, please let the dice stay hot. 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

Right, it looks like we've had two Daily Doubles today, haven't we? Because we've just played your two Elvis Presley records there. And of course, we had to give a mention to our very own Stuart Davison.

lot of guitaring going on there, isn't there? Status Quo and Down Down. And give a little shout out to Richard Early and his lovely wife, who's just had a knee operation. So welcome to the club.

Friday's Tuesday afternoon, it's about 3 minutes to the hour of 4 o'clock, and that's where yours truly, Big James, just say TTFN to half an hour. Love you with Love You and Leave You with Girlfriend. This is Billy.

0: around St. Luke's Hospital and celebrating 40 years on the air. 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
1: From the Sky News Centre at 4. An update on HS2's revealed it could now cost more than £100 billion and may not be ready until 2039. Transport Secretary Heidi Alexander admits the delays and costs are obscene, but insists trains running slower than planned will save cash. Up to 57 people and 20 organisations could be charged over the Grenfell Tower fire in West London in 2017. Decisions will be made by the 10th anniversary. 72 people died. The Met officer in charge, Gary Moncrief, says it's important the complicated investigation was done right.
2: When we go to the CPS in September, that marks the point where we're saying we've done enough of the investigation that they're able to decide whether or not criminal charges should be brought and against whom and what for. So this is a significant date that's taken, we acknowledge, a long time to get here.
1: The SNP's John Swinney has been re-elected as Scotland's first minister following three rounds of voting by MSPs. He went up against all five opposition party leaders, with Reform UK and Labour tied for second place. Wales's new first minister says he's brought up Welsh independence in a phone call with the Prime Minister. Rhiannon Yorworth of Plaid Cymru says he wants to make early progress on the devolution of justice and policing. He set out his government's priorities to the Senedd.
3: You know what? I'm obsessed with doing the right thing for Wales. And that means getting the right tools in our hands to do the job. I'll give you an analogy. You want to put a cupboard up, right? Your screwdriver's broken. We need the tools to do the job. But you continue to struggle on with a broken screwdriver. Let's make the old screwdriver great again.
1: A school in County Antrim says it's keeping pupils indoors behind locked doors after emails were sent. Police don't think they contain a credible threat. And we now know the new hosts of Strictly Come Dancing. The BBC's confirmed Emma Willis, Josh Widdicombe and Johannes Radeby will front the show in the autumn. That's the latest. I'm Faye DeSantis.
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8: Hello there, it's Richard Smith here with another A to Z of Pop Trivia Challenge for you. I'm looking for the answer to the following question. What A was the type of pie that Don McLean had a big hit with in 1972? What A was the type of pie that Don McLean had a big hit with in 1972? Okay, time's up. Did you get it? Well, the answer is, of course, American Pie.

0: Well, that's all for now, but do join me again soon here on your favourite station for the A to Z of Pop. I'll see you later. Take care. Ta-ra!
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0: and St. Luke's Hospital and celebrating 40 years on the air. 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
1: From the Sky News Centre at 5, HS2 could cost more than £100 billion, which would make it more expensive than the NASA mission, which sent 4 astronauts to the moon. Trains will run slower than planned and may not be ready until 2039. Transport Secretary Heidi Alexander's called the delays and costs obscene, but claims cancelling wouldn't be worth it. Christian Wolmar's a railway historian.
2: Why can other countries build a high-speed line in just a few years, and they can build it largely on time and on budget? You know, this was supposed to open by now, and we now discover it's at least 10 years late and at least 3 times over budget.
1: The Met Police says a decision on bringing forward prosecutions will be made before the 10th anniversary of the Grenfell fire. More than 50 people and around 20 organisations could face charges over the deaths of 72 people in the West London Tower in 2017. Police in Surrey are investigating 2 separate allegations of child sexual abuse following the release in America of files related to Jeffrey Epstein. One report relates to the late 1980s. John Swinney says he's determined to get on with the job after being voted in again as Scotland's First Minister. The SNP leader led the party to victory, but not an overall majority, in elections earlier this month. He's been re-elected after 3 rounds of voting.
3: I gratefully accept the opportunity to serve as First Minister. It is the greatest privilege of my life, and I promise to work every day to repay the trust that the people of Scotland have placed in me.
1: Channel 4 says the well-being of contributors is a priority after 3 former Married at First Sight contestants alleged sexual offences during filming. The broadcasters launched an investigation. And 2-time champion Carlos Alcaraz won't compete at Wimbledon this summer. He's withdrawn due to a wrist injury. That's the latest. I'm Faye De Silva.
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0: As a parent, you want to protect your kids. 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Childhood vaccinations can help prevent them. 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To find out more, search online for NHS vaccinations.
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2: Hello there, it's Richard Smith here with another A to Z of Pop Trivia Challenge for you, and I'm looking for the answer to the following question. Which D was the fifth UK number one single for ABBA? So that's which D was the fifth UK number one single for ABBA? Okay, your time's up. Did you get it? Of course you did. It was Dancing Queen, wasn't it? You are the Dancing Queen, young and sweet, only 17. Well, that's all for now, but please do join me again soon here on your favourite station for more from the A to Z of Pop. And I'll see you later. Take care. Ta-ra!
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1: From the Sky News Centre at 6, the Transport Secretary has revealed a new timeline and new costs for HS2. High-speed services from Old Oak Common to Birmingham Curzon Street aren't now expected to be up and running until between May 2036 and October 2039. Costs could breach the $100 billion mark, but Heidi Alexander says running trains slightly slower will save money.
2: It could cost almost as much to cancel the line as it would to finish it, while delivering none of the benefits, with half-finished structures strewn across the English countryside, a relic to what could have been.
1: The original budget was $32 billion. Donald Trump claims Iran's begging to make a deal, but doesn't rule out further strikes.
3: They knew I was getting ready to attack. I didn't tell them. I never tell anybody when.
4: You're in constant contact.
3: I never tell anybody when, but they knew that we were very close. I would say I was an hour away from making the decision to go today.
1: The president's been speaking from the building site of his new White House ballroom. Meanwhile, US military officials say an investigation into the bombing of a school in Iran is complex. 100 people died in Minab. Surrey police are investigating child sex abuse allegations linked to documents released in America around Jeffrey Epstein. No arrests have been made. John Swinney is staying on as Scotland's first minister. He's won after three rounds of voting by MSPs in Holyrood. A fourth meningitis case has been confirmed linked to an outbreak in Reading. We're told a junior school pupil's recovering well. Unemployment's risen as vacancies slumped to their lowest level in 5 years. Figures suggest the jobless rate rose to 5% in the 3 months to March. And former Big Brother presenter Emma Willis has been named as one of the new Strictly hosts. She'll be joined by Josh Widdicombe and Johannes Radeby when the new series returns in September. That's the latest. I'm Faye De Silva.
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2: Hello there, it's Richard Smith here with another A to Z of Pop Trivia Challenge for you. I'm looking for the answer to the following question. What A was the one and only hit for Philadelphia producers McFadden and Whitehead in 1979? What A was the one and only hit for Philadelphia producers McFadden and Whitehead in 1979? Okay, time's up. Did you get it? Well, the answer is Ain't No Stopping Us Now. Just said that. Well, that's all for now, but do join me again soon here on your favourite station for more from the A to Z of Pop, and I'll see you later. Take care. Ta-ra!
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0: around St. Luke's Hospital and celebrating 40 years on the air. 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
1: From the Sky News Centre at 7, some breaking news. Southampton have been kicked out of the Championship playoffs after admitting to filming the training sessions of a number of clubs. This included Middlesbrough ahead of the playoff semi-finals. Our reporter Kaveh Solekhol explains what will happen now.
2: Middlesbrough will be taking Southampton's place. It will be Hull City versus Middlesbrough on Saturday.
1: Southampton, who can appeal the decision, have also been given a four-point deduction for next season. Police are urging potential victims of sexual assault on the reality show Married at First Sight UK to come forward. Two women have claimed in a documentary they were raped during filming, while a third has made misconduct allegations. HS2 could now cost more than £100 billion and may not be ready for another 13 years, according to the Transport Secretary. Heidi Alexander says slower running trains will save money. Up to 20 companies and 57 individuals could face criminal charges over the 2017 Grenfell Tower fire. A decision will be made by next June. US military officials claim an investigation into the bombing of a primary school in Iran is more complex than usual.
3: The United States does not deliberately target us.
4: Got that part.
3: Period. Full stop. Nor are the Iranian people our enemy. The school itself is located on an active IRGC cruise missile base. As soon as we're complete, I'm fully committed to transparency.
1: That's Admiral Brad Cooper testifying before Congress. More than 100 women and children died in the attack in Minab. Police in Northern Ireland say they're stepping up patrols after emails were sent to several schools and businesses in County Antrim. Officers don't believe they contained a credible threat. And Manchester City must beat Bournemouth in the Premier League tonight, otherwise Arsenal will be champions. But Bournemouth are unbeaten in 16 league matches. That's the latest.
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0: I've looked after my kids since they were born. Now they've got kids, I still want to look after them. I don't want them struggling to make decisions about my money or my health if I can't. So we made a lasting power of attorney. Now, if I can't speak for myself, they'll speak for me. It's a weight off for all of us, isn't it?
1: Yes, Mum.
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4: Hello there, it's Richard Smith here with another A to Z of Pop Trivia Challenge for you. And I'm looking for the answer to the following question. Australian band Air Supply were all out of which L during 1980? Australian band Air Supply were all out of which L during 1980? Okay, your time's up. Did you get it? Well, the answer is love. All out of love. Just said that, lads. So lost without you. I know you were right. Well, that's all for now, but please do join me again soon here on your favourite station for more from the A to Z of Pop. And I'll see you later. Take care. Ta-ra!
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0: around St. Luke's Hospital and celebrating 40 years on the air. 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
1: From the Sky News Centre at 8, Southampton have been thrown out of the Championship playoffs after admitting to filming the training sessions of rival teams without permission. It means Middlesbrough have been reinstated to play against Hull in Saturday's final at Wembley. Southampton will appeal the decision. The supporters spoke to us ahead of the verdict.
2: If they're guilty, they're guilty and they deserve to get what's coming to them.
3: As a fan, I feel let down by the club, to be honest.
4: I think it's a storm in a teacup.
2: The club needs to suffer if they've done wrong.
1: Southampton have also been given a 4-point deduction for next season. The Metropolitan Police is urging potential sexual assault victims to contact them after allegations were made during the filming of Married at First Sight UK. Channel 4 is investigating. Donald Trump says Iran is begging for a deal as he doesn't rule out further strikes. The US president spoke as his military officials gave evidence to Congress about an attack on a school in Minab, which killed 100 people in February. HS2 could end up costing more than April's NASA mission to the moon. Latest estimates top the £100 billion mark, with trains unlikely to be ready before 2036. John Swinney's been re-elected as Scotland's First Minister after three rounds of voting by MSPs. The SNP leader will be sworn in tomorrow. And Manchester City must beat Bournemouth tonight, otherwise Arsenal will be Premier League champions. Peter Hood's at the Vitality Stadium.
5: Where it remains, Bournemouth 0, Manchester City 0. We've had a fast start to the game, but chances have been few and far between. Doku has put the ball into the back of the net, ruled offside, and Evel Nielsen for Bournemouth missed a great chance. But it's been Manchester City with most of the possession, but Bournemouth have defended well, and they're holding well against a City team that need to win. Bournemouth 0, City 0.
1: That's the latest. I'm Faith.
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2: Hello there, it's Richard Smith here with another A to Z of Pop Trivia Challenge for you. And I'm looking for the answer to the following question. A double A-side with Rockahoola Baby, what C was Elvis Presley's first UK number one of 1962? A double A-side with Rockahoola Baby, what C was Elvis Presley's first UK number one in 1962? Okay, your time's up. Did you get it? Well, the answer is Can't Help Falling in Love.
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0: you very much. 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

0: around St. Luke's Hospital and celebrating 40 years on the air. 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
1: From the Sky News Centre at 9. Southampton have appealed against the decision to chuck them out of the Championship playoffs. They've been punished for filming the training sessions of a number of rival clubs, including Middlesbrough, who will now take their place in Saturday's final against Hull. Southampton supporter Charlie Ring says he's shocked the club have done it multiple times.
2: I thought it was going to be a six-point deduction, seven-figure fine, because in my mind, I thought we'd only done it once. Obviously, it looks like we've done it more than once. It's very, very disappointing for the fans, mainly. The whole season seems to be just ruined now.
1: They've also been given a four-point deduction for next season. Potential victims of sexual assault on Married at First Sight UK are being urged by police to come forward. Two women claim they were raped during filming of the reality show, while a third has made allegations of misconduct. Up to 57 people and 20 organisations could be charged over the Grenfell Tower fire. Prosecution decisions will be made by June next year. John Swinney staying on as Scotland's First Minister. He's won after three rounds of voting by MSPs in Holyrood. A fourth meningitis case has been confirmed, linked to an outbreak in Reading. We're told a junior school pupil's recovering well. Arsenal are closing in on being crowned Premier League champions tonight because Manchester City are struggling at Bournemouth. Peter Hood's there.
3: Yes, and it's still Bournemouth 1, Manchester City 0. Junior Kroupi's first half goal separates the two sides. He's gone close, as so has Evan Nielsen, to adding to the score. They've been excellent so far, it has to be said, Bournemouth. But they're defending well. They're not put off by the cavalry that have come on. It's Bournemouth 1, Manchester City 0.
1: Chelsea lead Tottenham 1-0 at Stamford Bridge. 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That's the latest. I'm Faye De Silva.
0: Thanks for choosing St. Luke's Sound. 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

0: around St. Luke's Hospital and celebrating 40 years on the air. 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
1: From the Sky News Centre at 10, Arsenal have won the Premier League for the first time since 2004. Mikel Arteta's side have been confirmed as champions with a game to spare after second-placed Manchester City drew 1-1 with Bournemouth. Former Arsenal striker Alan Smith says it's a huge achievement.
2: We've been a long, long wait. Deserving champions. Manchester City did not have enough tonight, or as it turns out, during the season as a whole.
1: The win means Bournemouth have secured European football for next season. Tottenham are hoping to secure Premier League survival with a win at Chelsea, but they're losing 2-1. Meanwhile, Southampton have been expelled from the Championship playoffs. They admitted filming Middlesbrough's training session, who've now taken the final slot and will take on Hull at Wembley on Saturday. The Metropolitan Police is urging potential sexual assault victims to contact them after allegations were made during the filming of Married at First Sight UK. Channel 4's investigating. HS2 could end up costing more than April's NASA mission to the moon. Latest estimates top the £100 billion mark, with trains unlikely to be ready before 2036. John Swinney says he's determined to get on with the job after being voted in again as Scotland's first minister. The SNP leader led the party to victory, but not an overall majority in elections this month. He's been re-elected after three rounds of voting by MSPs.
3: I gratefully accept the opportunity to serve as First Minister. It is the greatest privilege of my life, and I promise to work every day to repay the trust that the people of Scotland have placed in me.
1: And Emma Willis is one of the new Strictly hosts. She'll be joined by Josh Widdicombe and Johannes Radeby. That's the latest. I'm Faye De Silva.
0: Thanks for choosing St. Luke's Sound. 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

0: Around St. Luke's Hospital and celebrating 40 years on the air. 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
1: From the Sky News Centre at 11, Arsenal are celebrating becoming Premier League champions for the first time in 22 years. Mikel Arteta's side can't be caught after second-place Manchester City drew 1-1 at Bournemouth. City boss Pep Guardiola says the best team won the league.
2: We were close to arriving at this moment and just, of course, on behalf of all Man City and my team, congratulate Arsenal, Mikel, staff, backroom staff, all the players, fans for this Premier League, and they deserve.
1: Southampton have appealed a decision to chuck them out of the Championship playoffs. The club's been punished for filming the training sessions of a number of rival clubs, including Middlesbrough, who will now take their place in Saturday's final against Hull. They've also been penalised with a four-point deduction next season. The Metropolitan Police has urged potential victims of sexual assault on reality TV show Married at First Sight UK to get in touch. Two women alleged in a documentary they'd been raped, and a third made claims of misconduct during filming. Barrister Charlotte Proudman is representing one who were calling Lizzie to protect her identity.
3: I think one of the things that I find remarkable and indeed even inexplicable is that contestants, they don't have any access to the outside world. So Lizzie couldn't just pick up a phone and call her mum or call a friend or access any support network.
1: Channel 4 denies any failure in welfare protocols. Surrey police are investigating child sex abuse allegations linked to documents released in America related to Jeffrey Epstein. The reports concern the 1980s and mid-90s. Up to 57 people could be charged over the Grenfell Tower fire, which left 72 people dead. The Metropolitan Police is also investigating 20 organisations and says a decision around charges will be made by next June. And the new hosts of Strictly Come Dancing have been revealed. The BBC's confirmed Emma Willis, Josh Widdicombe and Johannes Radebe will front the show when it returns in the autumn. That's the latest. I'm Daisy Steele.
0: Thanks for choosing St. Luke's Sound. Always here for the patients and staff of St. Luke's Hospital.

0: If you see somebody showing any of the signs of a stroke, you don't have to think about it, you just dial 999. Use the FAST test. F, face. Has their face fallen on one side? Can they smile? A, arms. Can they raise both arms and keep them there? S, speech. Is their speech slurred? T, time. 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
1: From the Sky News Centre at midnight, thousands of Arsenal fans celebrated outside the Emirates Stadium last night after the club were confirmed as Premier League champions for the first time in 22 years. Manchester City's one-all draw at Bournemouth means Mikel Arteta's side can't be caught at the top going into the final weekend. Our sports correspondent Rob Harris joined the ecstatic supporters.
2: So with a game to spare, Mikel Arteta's side know they will be receiving the Premier League trophy on Sunday. This is the outpouring of emotion after so many years of hurt, so many near misses.
1: The relegation battle will go to the final day after Tottenham lost 2-1 at Chelsea. Southampton have been expelled from the Championship playoffs. They admitted filming Middlesbrough's training session, who've now taken the final slot and will take on Hull at Wembley on Saturday. Police are urging potential victims of sexual assault on the reality show Married at First Sight UK to come forward. Two women have claimed in a documentary they were raped during filming, while a third has made misconduct allegations. Channel 4 chief executive Priya Dogra insists the show's got some of the most robust welfare checks in the industry, but has ordered a review.
3: I've seen the accounts of the women present in the Panorama programme, and their distress is obvious. I have huge sympathy for them. The welfare of our contributors is always of paramount importance.
1: Transport Secretary Heidi Alexander has given an HS2 update, with projected total costs now forecast up to £102.7 billion. A timeline's also been pushed back for when the first trains, at slower speeds than first outlined, will be up and running. John Swinney's staying on as Scotland's First Minister. He's won after three rounds of voting by MSPs in Holyrood. And the King and Queen have performed with a folk group celebrating Irish music, song and dance. They've been visiting Belfast's Titanic Quarter. That's the latest. I'm Daisy Steele.
0: 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Always here for the patients and staff of St. Luke's Hospital.

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0: from St. Luke's Hospital and celebrating 40 years on the air. 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
1: From the Sky News Centre at 1, Arsenal are Premier League champions for the first time in 22 years. After Manchester City drew 1-1 at Bournemouth, thousands of fans gathered outside the Emirates Stadium to celebrate their title success.
2: Last time Arsenal won, I wasn't even fertilised. I'm 21 years of age.
3: 22 years we've been waiting for this. Look at the streets of London. No club can do it like this. No goal!
1: It's Arsenal's fourth Premier League title, their first since 2004. Southampton's appeal hearing against their expulsion from the Championship playoffs will take place today. Middlesbrough have replaced them in Saturday's final against Hull after the South Coast club were punished for filming the training sessions of rival clubs. Police are urging any former Married at First Sight contestants who may have been victims of sexual assault to contact them. Two women have claimed they were raped during filming, while a third has made misconduct allegations. Investigators say two teenagers suspected of carrying out a deadly attack on a mosque in California shared what they describe as a broad hatred of different religions and races. Three men were killed at the Islamic Center of San Diego on Monday before the suspects were later found dead in a nearby vehicle. There's a warning: a lack of specialist emergency mental health provision in hospitals in England is putting young people at risk. Figures from the Royal College of Nursing suggest there's been a rise in the number of youngsters waiting more than 12 hours in A&E before being admitted to a mental health unit. Adrian James from NHS England knows how difficult it can be.
4: If you are in mental health crisis, if you are struggling with your mental health, we know that that can be really very painful and you don't want to be waiting for a very long time.
1: A new study suggests we should quadruple the amount of exercise we take in a week for maximum health benefits. Researchers in China say exerting ourselves for 610 minutes is the optimal amount. That's the latest. I'm Daisy Steele.
0: 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Always here for the patients and staff of St. Luke's Hospital.